0: You do not need me.
1: And so it is, just like you said it would be. Life goes easy on me. Most of the time.

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I just hang around and eat from a can. Cheers, darling. I got a ribbon of green on my guitar. Cheers.

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I could be president of General Motors, baby.

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Yashar la Pantheon. Amour Arshab Radio. Pentagone. 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

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It's automatic.

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1: Just what is it that you want to do?
2: Well, we want to be free. We want to be free to do what we want to do. And we want to get loaded. And we want to have a good time. And that's what we're going to do.
3: Well, wait, baby, let's go.
2: We're going to have a good time. We're going to have a party.

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I wanna write all my songs for you, then sign to you, my publishing. 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Up with it, then stuck with it. By my side like cutlery. Trauma, I've been holding it. 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

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Demons heckle from the stands, bet you'll never laugh again. Gotta switch for them. 6 feet was never enough. A shallow grave, that's a blessing in a ditch form. I'm digging to the core where you never explored. Letting them bore the medicine board, but wouldn't take my own regimen. I'm about to spin a block and get it right. Oh God, let me in. If he willing, I got seeds I gotta do for. That's one girl and one boy, or two girls like 2-4. 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

0: Our evening began in Peter Sechelle's comfortable study in his New York townhouse, where the candlelight was just right, the hi-fi was in the background, and the wine was delicious.
1: What's the secret, Peter?
2: Naturally, I'll say it's the wine.
1: It does go well with the chicken.
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1: Take a shot. 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
3: Huh?
2: You should sleep late, man. It's just much easier on your constitution.
4: Yo, I don't hang out with those guys. Man, I ain't got nothing to do with those dudes.
5: Man, and I saw your female with them, too. What's up with her? I've been hearing that she's been giving that stuff out to all them graffiti guys.
4: Yo, shut the fuck up, Chico, man.
5: Who paint three of those mules for some of that ass?
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1: כאן 88 מציגה לילה של אלבומים.
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2: מרווין גיי, Let's Get It On, 1973.

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